Bounce that till like your friends. Bounce that till like your friends.

0: Tay.
1: Hey, what's happening?
2: It's Best Friend Friday.
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3: It's Best Friend Friday.
1: Hey, man. Hey.
3: What's up, best friend?
1: 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Hey, man. Shout out to all the best friends out there. 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
0: 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Hey, I like to add my best friends to my close friends on Instagram.
1: 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Yeah, I do too, but I don't really be

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1: What's good, man? It's your homeboy T-Pain, aka your girlfriend's boyfriend. And I just want to say congratulations to Incognito DJ Mizzes for having the number one night show. Could you believe it? Would you believe it? How you love that?
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0: hot sauce on a pork chop sandwich. 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I talked to some people, they told me you probably could blow it. 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
1: DJ Montez!

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0: They're my personal partner, platinum producer, diamond award winning DJ
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0: What you eat, Monte?
2: Man, I, you know what? I be tearing up these peppermints, man. Pain Twitch, they call me Mente because I eat nothing but mint.
1: Mente?
0: Yeah. So, DJ, yeah. Mente?
2: I know, right? No, don't do that.
0: Hey, man, if you want to get DJ Monte a gift at any time this year, just send him a thing of mint.
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0: 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Somebody want a copy of that mix?
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0: So just go ahead and check it out. It's really something big, and she's making it happen. Samuel Jackson actually just followed her page. He only follows like 1,000 people, okay? Please go check out her page. Shout her out. She's really trying to make it happen. We both are HBCU alum, and that's what I'm going to do, okay?
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10: 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Hold Shay. On. Shay. Shay. Ain't hold no on. Hold on. I was talking to this woman. 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
10: Mm-hmm. 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
5: Make it hard to talk about you. Thought what I see, so I'm working my boom. You give me butterflies. You the one, the mother guys. At the start, I told a couple lies. But after that, I swear I really tried. Cut the real about my past. And I hope you never thinking otherwise. Sometimes my mind takes me places. And I wonder why. Why the fuck you got two phones? What you doing on that other line? Better be some money talk or some beef talk or another vibe. I don't play about a side bitch, and you heard me say it about 100 times. Let me try and keep it for you, we can talk about that another time. Love your in the worst way, let you hit it on the first day. What you gonna do for big mama for real? What do I get for my birthday? What do I get for my birthday? What do I get for my birthday? What do I get for my birthday? You gotta put in some work today. Can you please do the most for me, cause I'm fine. Can you give me some good till I... Then can you make again with your tongue? Can I please get a pink with a drum? If you can go another round, then we ain't done. I'ma f- till we see the sun, drinking out the bottle till it's done. Awesome Andre 3K, man, where the f*** on my set, cause I ain't wearing none, I ain't wearing none, I ain't wearing none, I ain't wearing none.
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0: Matter of fact, if you owe me some

my friend. Know what I'm saying? Outside is back to what it was, you know what I'm saying? Atlanta, tell you about my run, you know what I'm saying? Ask Pluto Bank of 21, you know what I'm saying? 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
2: 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It's your girl Baby J. Congratulations to my boy Incognito and my girl DJ Mrs. for having the biggest show in the world hosted on the Kona.
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0: maybe 15. And you cut your hair off, you cut my braid off, and I'm highly upset about that. And I also miss you out here in Cleveland. And I am posted on the corner on my way to massage school on 90. And I do have a small business. It's called My Tay Tay. I make body butters and sugar scrubs. So, you know, hit me up on Instagram at My Tay Tay LLC. And thanks. See ya.
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2: 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DJ Iceberg is about to go up with the drip tape. 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
2: 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Post it on a corner.
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3: Is there any hope in the future that Kelson and Miss Parker for real might become an item?
4: Do you like Parker? Like, is she a type?
5: She has a man.
0: He likes light-skinned girls with jet black hair.
4: He like pretty girls.
0: I am pretty girls.
3: Facts are where
4: that's debatable.
0: You know lovely. 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You know what's not debatable?
4: No.
0: Your fact.
3: We gotta wrap this up.
0: But I look good to my mama and to my man.
4: You
0: okay?
4: Was ugly. I said you wasn't pretty. 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
0: and
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0: I said,
4: you're
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3: My gosh.
4: See?
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0: 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Falling hard on another hemisphere. Somebody tell them people Mr. Hem is here.
2: Whoa, whoa, whoa, whoa, whoa, whoa.
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0: 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Iceberg can barely put his arms down.
1: How you love that? My name is Incognito.
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can't f- no, she thinks she me when she driving the sport. 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

0: 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Again, my name is NIMB. NIMB is Swahili, means melody. Thank you so much.
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0: Man, congratulations, man, to Incognito and DJ Missy for having the biggest show in the city, man. Posted on the corner, man, at the Trap with mine. You know where I'm at. Trap City Cafe, man. Trap Music Museum. Pull up and holler at a player. You dig?
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1: What's up, everybody? This is Pastor Mike Jr. And there's a word that should come to mind and make you smile. It's called incognito. Incognito means I'm able to be in a room, but not in a room. It means I'm able to move, but people may not detect me. And if somebody listening to me right now, you're frustrated because you're asking for popularity, but you don't know how to manage the seasons of being incognito. Incognito does not mean I don't have it. It means I don't have to flaunt it. It means I am who I am and I'm comfortable in my own skin. So every time you tune on to Incognito, you're not just listening to music. You're not just vibing with your favorite people. What you're saying is that I'm going to be the person in my family who can win and remain humble, win and not be over the top, win and just remain who I am. Don't let anybody rush you. It's a generation of people who are rising who gonna be blessed and still know how to be incognito.

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0: Mr. Hem is here.
1: Whoa, whoa, whoa, whoa, whoa, whoa.
0: Mr. Hem.
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13. Hey. I'm looking fine as hell. I'm trying to be seen. 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I'm finna wreck the scene. Ooh. I'm off the 17. Hey. Turned up with my nil. 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
1: Yeah. Ice.

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9: Mm-hmm. You already know Monday through Friday, 10 a.m. to 3 p.m. I got you covered with a whole lot of power. 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
3: Lied so much.
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3: Yeah, this your

0: 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Driving down a road in my Rover, trying to get that bag like a soldier.
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1: Pop that thing, let it clap, let it clap. Ride this view while you sit on
2: Let's
1: my
2: go.
1: You see that? Shake that like you out of control. That thing to your f***ing bend it on down, put your face on the floor. That to your legs can't stand. High freak, put the word in the hand.

0: Yeah.
1: You see that? Shake that.
0: Yeah, I'm saying, you know.
1: Bend it on down, put your face on the floor.
0: Me like that.
1: Yeah,
0: I'm saying.
1: Let's go.

0: Tasha.
1: What's up?
0: It's good to have you on the show, you know.
1: I'm glad to be here.
0: I never thought that this would happen.
1: You know what? Everything is possible in life.
0: Everything is possible. Yes. And you are showing the girls that. But how do you feel about your name not only being on all the tizzoos and stuff, as soon as I say, oh, Tasha K, I say, oh, who is that? The messy girl? The girl that says, how do you feel about your name and messy being in the same sentence?
1: I'm messy. I am messy. I don't know why people be trying to act like they ain't messy.
0: Are you aware?
1: I am aware.

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All here all summer long. We are 92Q. Exactly that. Live from the Big Al Studios. Baltimore's number one accident attorney.

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That's when I knew that your heart was scarring. 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Like, wait, babe, let me ask your pardon. This ain't Gucci, this is Prada, darling. If you want something, you can ask

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1: Tell the people.

0: intake.
1: This is Rick from Park Heights. I love 92Q because they always out in the street getting it done. We'll be right back.

0: Tasha.
1: What's up?
0: It's good to have you on the show, you know.
1: I'm glad to be here.
0: I never thought that this would happen.
1: You know what? Everything is possible in life.
0: Everything is possible. Yes. And you are showing the girls that. But how do you feel about your name not only being on all the tizzoos and stuff, as soon as I say, oh, Tasha K, I say, oh, who is that? The messy girl? The girl that says, how do you feel about your name and messy being in the same sentence?
1: I'm messy. I am messy. I don't know why people be trying to act like they ain't messy.
0: Are you aware?
1: I am aware.

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Fast forward 2024, you got the same agenda. 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

0: fucking down, cause they can't get up with me. 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
1: That's the gun.
0: Be lame, they go outside about these niggas. I don't wanna hang with them, they don't have no
1: that
0: business. They be gone for any.

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8: 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She makes my palms blush.
9: 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Yeah, this

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4: Good morning, family. It's St. Patrick. It's too early for Baltimore City to be emailing me about bills in which I just don't have the money. If I didn't have it when I made the bill, what makes you think you emailing me early in the morning is going to have me?
5: I feel you. You'll get it when I have it.
3: But the bill was due the first, bro. It's the 17th. They gave you 17.
5: Nah, I don't give a damn.
4: Well, I understand. I ain't got it. I'm going to get it when you. When I get it, they get it.
3: I got you.
5: Period.
6: Yeah. I'm talking to the people that need a car today.
7: You think you know?
6: I'm talking to the people with bad credit that don't have a lot of money right now. I'm talking to the people that went to other dealerships and they denied them, couldn't get them approved. To you, directly to you. You need a car, need to come see us.

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0: Tasha.
1: What's up?
0: It's good to have you on the show, you know.
1: I'm glad to be here.
0: I never thought that this would happen.
1: You know what? Everything is possible in life.
0: Everything is possible. Yes. And you are showing the girls that. But how do you feel about your name not only being on all the tizzoos and stuff, as soon as I say, oh, Tasha K, I say, oh, who is that? The messy girl? The girl that says, how do you feel about your name and messy being in the same sentence?
1: I'm messy. I am messy. I don't know why people be trying to act like they ain't messy.
0: Are you aware?
1: I am aware.
2: 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We are 92Q. Exactly that. Yeah. Live from the Big Al Studios. Baltimore's number one accident attorney.
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4: 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That thing to your fingers. 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

0: If you're a soccer fan, you definitely know about this one. Future, featuring Tyler, FIFA Sound, Game Time, right here on 92Q.
1: I heard what you said through the grapevine. Funny thing about your problems, they ain't mine. 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Time crossing these state lines. 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

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Never been a boat or a lame-o. 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Street cred good, always, oh. 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I ain't in your beats and you ain't in mine, hit her. 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Strip club stunt, I'm a stunt hard. We can go dollar for dollar in this junk. He Mr. Get It Done, I'm Mrs. One of One. Fall in love every time we link. He got me sprung.com. Mind these girls can't keep it peace. 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
1: She ain't even all that. 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

0: 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Somebody tell them people Mr. Hem is here.
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0: 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Somebody tell them people Mr. Hem is here.
1: Whoa, whoa, whoa, whoa, whoa, whoa.
0: Mr. Hem is here.
1: Whoa, whoa, whoa, whoa, whoa, whoa.
0: Mr. Hem.
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3: I'm talking to the people with bad credit that don't have a lot of money right now. I'm talking to the people that went to other dealerships and they denied them, couldn't get them approved. I'm talking to you, directly to you. You need a car, need to come see us.

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Exactly that. 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
1: I used to think about immature things. 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
4: She has a man.
5: He likes light-skinned girls with jet black hair.
3: He like pretty girls.
5: I am pretty girls.
2: Facts are where
3: that's debatable.
5: You know lovely. What? You know what's not debatable?
3: No.
5: Your fact. You, that's not right, a
2: good. We gotta wrap this up.
3: No. Give me
5: you know
3: one
5: what?
3: Second
5: and I might be ugly to somebody.
3: I know we gotta wrap it up.
5: But I look good to my mama and to my man.
3: You
5: okay?
3: Was ugly. I said you wasn't pretty. You're
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3: beautiful.
5: I said,
3: you're
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3: beautiful.
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3: See? You
6: 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You better call Big

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0: 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That thing to your fingers. 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
3: 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And I'm bringing some of your favorite celebrities along for that ride, too. Like the latest Miguel.
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I love me a trapping old dark skin country old, gathered out the mud, 6'1", old thug old. 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Hit her, 3-pointers on the chain, fresh new J's, AMG, switch lane phone. Never been a boat or a lame old. 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He Mr. Get It Done, I'm Mrs. One of One. Fall in love every time we link. He got me sprung.com. Mind these girls can't keep it peace. I ain't stressing on you, you ain't stressing on me. Boy, I don't wanna push you on a leash. 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I ain't in your beats and you ain't in mine. Yeah, we both outside. That's my type, but here.

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a such a bang. 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
4: Mm-hmm. You already know Monday through Friday, 10 a.m. to 3 p.m. I got you covered with a whole lot of power. 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Like the latest Miguel.
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4: Give a round of applause for Mayor Brandon Scott, ladies and gentlemen.
5: 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Peace.
4: Mayor Scott. Yes.
6: He go to every show.
5: Oh,
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5: go.
6: On Oprah. Yeah. He'd be on Ellen.
5: Ellen.
6: He don't ever
5: Ellen
6: bring
5: don't have a show no more, man. It wasn't until Quick told me he banned you from Baby Oil that I said, all right, I can come in the studio.
6: Yo, you're, hey, okay. You know what's funny? Commercial. You know what's funny?
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6: Your comedy is surpassed by your wit.
7: Man, Brandon Scott,
6: get over
7: we
6: there
7: love
6: and
7: you.
6: 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How about that?
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let's get the party started. 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
0: Damn.
4: 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I tell them all the time. 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Fact check it. 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

0: Never chase bread, chase the vision. 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Falling hard on another hemisphere. Somebody tell them people Mr. Hem is here.
1: Whoa, whoa, whoa, whoa, whoa, whoa.
0: Mr. Hem is here.
1: Whoa, whoa, whoa, whoa, whoa, whoa.
0: Mr. Hem.

0: 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Make your word when you see it, be the business. No cap, God am a witness. Success feel better, independent. 9-11 at the Valley, out in Linnet. Big Master P vibe, no limit. 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Somebody tell them people Mr. Hem is here.
1: Whoa, whoa, whoa, whoa, whoa.
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0: 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Success feel better, independent. 9-11 mid the valley, Adeline it. Big Master P vibe, no limit. Falling hard on another hemisphere. Somebody tell them people Mr. Hem is here.
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0: Mr. Hem is here.
1: Whoa, whoa, whoa, whoa, whoa, whoa.
0: Mr. Hem.

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7: Let's get the party started. 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
1: I heard what you said through the grapevine. 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

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Working hard through the late nights.

0: Game time, future Tyler right here on B Moore's 92Q, home of the Quicksilver Morning Show. The pretty girl Tierra Lenny's holding it down. You already know the vibes. It's the weekend, baby. That's right. You already know. We making sure that you're getting everything that you need that we have for you, including the information about Black Music Month. It's going down Monday, June the 29th, where we will be celebrating over at 92Q.com at 7 p.m. Some of Baltimore's born creators. That's right. People that have been making a mark in the music industry for a long time here in Baltimore, like DJ Boo-Man, Drew Hill's own Nokia. Of course, Makeba Riddick, Grammy Award winning. Let me add that in front of there. Black Star, Take Cobain, Jay Oliver. We want you guys to lock in with us. It's all brought to you by the law offices of Richard Klein. 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

0: Leon Thomas, Chris Brown, Mutt Remix right here on B-More's 92Q, home of the Quicksilver Morning Show. And there's this thing that's happening, and we want you to do it with strong purpose, you know? You want me to get to it? Okay, cool. So, you can party with a purpose with Ricky Smiley and his crew. It's going to be a crew full of, I want to say, like, famous people, or should I say celebrities? Well, it's going to be great, so make sure you join him October the 26th through November the 1st aboard the Virgin Voyages Resilient Lady. Live performances with Rick Ross, Keith Sweat, D.L. Hughley, and might I add, Mr. Him himself. T.I. will all be there in honor of America's 250th birthday. We have a limited time offer. We want you to use the code QUICK. That's Q-U-I-C-K. Yes, because DJ Quicksilver will be joining him as well. And you will get up to $250 onboard credit per cabin. 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And if you need some more details, go on over to onevoyagecruise.com. 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
2: 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They changed their tone. That's not how they sounded over the phone. Everything was fine until that accident. One minute, I'm just driving to work. Next minute, my car goes spinning out of control on the highway. At first, I thought the insurance company sounded so helpful. Then suddenly, they started questioning my injuries.

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2: 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I'm talking to the people that went to other dealerships and they denied them, couldn't get them approved. I'm talking to you, directly to you. You need a car, need to come see us.

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0: 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It's new and now.
1: Hey, what's happening, Baltimore? It's T.I.P. the King, and check this out, man. 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And y'all getting an exclusive listen to it first, all right? Now, that one right here, man, it's called Dope Boy Academy. 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

Close friends, little baby right here on B Moore's 92Q, home of the Quicksilver Morning Show, the pretty girl Tierra Lanice. I'm up in here holding it down on a Saturday. That's right, the weekend is here. And obviously, we got to get into this Chris Brown, but I have details on how you can buy black. I'll give you those details in about 6 minutes, so make sure you're here. You know I got you. It's B Moore's 92.

MJ doctor, they killing me. Pro before, I know they hope I fall, but tell them winning is my mother protocol, cause I score before.

Drake Janice STFU. Yeah, that's the title. It's B-Boy Zaidi 2Q, home of the Quicksilver, aboard this show, the pretty girl Tierra Lanise in here, up in here on a weekend. You already know, happy Saturday to you. And you already know, we got to make sure we listen to you with this good music. Let them know, T.I., he going to be aboard the Virgin Voyages Resilient Lady Party with a Purpose with Ricky Smiley. You want more details? 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
9: Hey, it's Persia Nicole, the power to pee, baby. 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

0: like this. 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
1: Where you at?
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1: Who you with?
0: On the couch with my favorite sinner. I was about to, but you convinced us. 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
9: Hey, Chop, be nice, Chop. Be nice. She likes to travel from east
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9: She could go from Towson to Woodlawn. 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
11: 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You need a car. Need to come see us.

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1: Hey, what's happening? Baltimore. It's T.I.P. the King, and check this out, man. My new album, Kill the King, out right now, streaming everywhere. And y'all getting an exclusive listen to it first, all right? So this record is called Where I'm From, featuring Anderson .Paak, and produced by Dr. Dre, man. 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
1: That was where I'm from, featuring my partner Anderson .Paak from my new album, Kill the King. 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

Kehlani, Fold It right here on B More's a 92Q. Let's keep it going. Getting into some Kendrick Lamar, SZA. This joint is called Luther right here on B More's 92Q.

Shorty was a shebang. All of my ops, they diss. Please don't put me to the test. They tryna get back on the net. I'm tryna get back in the flesh. Yeah.

Drake, she bangs right here on B Moore's 92Q, home of the Quicksilver Morning Show. The pretty girl Tierra Lanice in here holding it down. That's a new joiner. You know, we're keeping you laced with the hip hop and R&B. Might as well get into this one as well. Rain Dance, Dave and Tim's right here on B Moore's.

let's get the party started. See you at the bar, you was hardly talking. That's when I knew that your heart was scarring. Friends to lovers need a part to star in. Like, wait, babe, let me ask your pardon. This ain't Gucci, this is Prada, darling. 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

Yeah, you know the vibes around here. It's a motion party right here on Be More Thank 2Q, home of the Quicksilver Morning Show, the pretty girl Tierra Lanice. And we got a lot going on right now, especially information. We making sure that you're getting the information you need to take care of yourself. Minorities and Mental Health Series, we got one coming up. We're going to talk about it in about 5 minutes. It's the Q.

0: Chris Brown, Leon Thomas right here on B-More's 92Q, home of the Quick Silver Morning Show, the pretty girl Tierra Lanice. I'm up in here. Big shout out to my cousin Destiny. She just texted me and said, I'm locked in with you. Thank you for locking in with me. Whether you're in the car or listening through the 92Q Jams app, you already know you can stay up to date on all your music and also information that you need. And if you don't need it, you know somebody that does. Well, we want you to join us for our next Minorities in Mental Health series, Geriatric Mental Health and Caregiving. I know a lot of you guys are taking care of some family members, or that is your profession. Well, Persia and Steph Lover on Tuesday, June the 30th, will be holding down the fort. We're speaking with some of the experts trained on addressing depression, dementia, loss of independence, and caregiver support strategies. It's going down at 7 p.m. We want you there to get all the information you need in order to make your life a little bit easier and also lighten the load for others. So we'll be streaming it live online, brought to you by Shepherd Pratt and NAMI Maryland, also Magic 95.9. And us right here at 92Q, we're trying to keep you in the loop and in the know of everything that you need in order to get to the next level. 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
0: By Pork Chop.
1: You just got robbed.
0: And Shay Parker.
1: Hey, hey.
0: Quicksilver pulled out his thing.
1: What?
0: Oh, wait a minute.
1: All right. Let's close out.
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0: Cardi B, Kehlani, safe right here on B More's 92Q. Home of the Quicksilver Morning Show, the pretty girl Tierra Lanise in here holding it down. We got a few things coming down the pipeline, and I know you heard it. And we're going to keep telling you about it until you get your cabin. The One Voyage Cruise is going down in October, and we want you there. We want you to party with a purpose. Ricky Smiley, Quicksilver has been added. October the 26th through November the 1st, aboard the Virgin Voyages Resilient Lady, we want you there. 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Hughley is bringing the laughs. 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
1: Hey, what's happening, Baltimore? It's T.I.P. the King, and check this out, man. My new album, Kill the King, out right now, streaming everywhere. And y'all getting an exclusive listen to it first, all right? So this one right here, man, it called And Won't. You dig what I'm saying? Featuring my homegirl, Summer Walker. It's a real A-Town special, man. A real summertime skating rink record, man. Now, this is about standing on who you are, you know what I mean? And I'm talking about standing on business for who you with. You dig what I'm saying? You know your value, and you refuse to let anybody tell you what you can't do. Because sometimes life gonna put obstacles in front of you, man, but champion keep pushing. We keep believing, we keep going, we keep evolving, man. And that's what them represents, alright? 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
1: Yay, and Miss Lauren Hill herself right here on B More's 92Q Home of the Quicksilver Morning Show. That joint is called I Can't Wait. And I'm pretty sure Yay cannot wait to get a feature from Miss Lauren Hill. All the love he's shown her over the years. I couldn't wait for that one either. But I'm going to tell you one other thing. I know you guys are probably like, okay, let's go ahead and make it happen. Well, it is Black Music Month, and we're honoring some of Baltimore's top creators, Grammy Award winners, and more, Makeba Riddick being one of them. Nokio of Drew Hill, Tate Cobain, J. Oliver, Boo Man, DJ Boo Man to be specific, and my sister Paula Campbell. Cannot forget the legendary Black Star. For sure, we're celebrating the Baltimore the way that we should celebrate us, their legacy, and what's to come in the future. So make sure you guys join us this Monday, June the 29th at 7 p.m. on 92Q.com as we spotlight them. 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You better call Attorney Big Al, 1-800-HURT-123. 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
0: By Pork Chop.
1: You just got robbed.
0: And Shade Parker.
1: Hey, hey.
0: Quicksilver pulled out his thing.
1: What?
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1: All right. Let's close out.
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0: Kehlani, a folded right here on B-More's 92Q, home of the Quicksilver Morning Show. I'm going to go ahead and fold things up right here and right now because it's time for me to go. It's time for me to get up on out of here. That's all right. You already know Brian's World is up next. BJ will be taking over and holding it down and giving you all the information you need. But do not forget, it's going down Monday. It's going down where we celebrate Baltimore's own creators, you know, Grammy Award winning and things of that nature. Black Music Month Sounds Other Cultures brought to you in part by the law offices of Richard Klein. Were you hurting the rack and you want a big check? You better call attorney Big Al at 1-800-HURT-123, okay? Go ahead and get you some money and also make sure you put us in your calendar. It's going down at 7 p.m. over at 92Q.com. That's right. We celebrating a few of your favorites and mine. Tate Cobain, DJ Boo Man, Paula Campbell, Nokia from Drew Hill. Make sure you guys lock in with us. And also, make sure you're following us on social media. 92Q Jams Be More. You can follow me at Tiara Lanice. That's TiaraLanice on the gram. Yes, you know, send me some pictures. I'm just looking at the little snapshots. What they call it? I need to get back to it. I don't even know what they call them. The little Polaroids that be down in the corner. Yeah, I just looked at a few of them. I see y'all hanging with y'all children. I love that for you guys. But like I said, I'm out of here. Brian's World is up next. Do your part, and I'm going to do mine. And don't forget, you're top of the line.
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7: He likes light-skinned girls with jet black hair.
5: He like pretty girls.
7: I am pretty girls.
4: Facts are where
5: that's debatable.
7: You know what? You know what's not debatable?
5: No.
7: Your fact. That's not
4: right. We got to wrap this up.
5: No.
7: You know
5: what?
7: And I might be ugly to somebody.
5: I know we got to wrap it up.
7: But I look good to my mama and to my man.
5: You
7: okay?
5: Was ugly. I said you wasn't pretty. You're
7: and
5: beautiful.
7: And I said.
5: You're beautiful.
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9: 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You need a car, need to come see us.

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1: Hey, what's happening, Baltimore? 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My new album, Kill the King, out right now, streaming everywhere. 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Now, that one right here, man, it's called Dope Boy Academy. 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And you already know the circumstances, you can turn them into opportunity. Everybody got a story, man. This record is just about wisdom and what comes from the journey. 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

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You heard their names before. Of course you have. I'm sorry. Should have never. On B-More's 92Q, you're officially inside Brian's World. Yeah! What up, dude? Yeah! Gonna blow some fireworks. Because it feels right. It feels right, you know? Merry Saturday to you and yours. Hope all is well. Thank you so much for joining us for today's show. It is a blessing to be with you for yet another one. One more gin, as my aunt used to say. All right, Lil Baby happening now. Then you got Chris Brown coming up in 3 minutes. And also happening around 2:30, I'll tell you everything that's happening on today's show. Well, maybe not everything, but nice little preview. How about that? Keep it right here on the queue.

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0: a such a bang. All of my ops, they des. Please don't put me to the test. They tryna get back on the net. I'm tryna get back in the flesh. Yeah.
1: You know what's been happening a lot for the last couple of weeks? This song by Drake, Shebang. I don't know why I said it like that. Just ignore it. Just focus. Somebody's always playing it on, like blasting it on their speakerphone. Always. And you know I could be dramatic, so it's probably not millions of people like I'm making it sound like. But I just found it interesting that people love this song and they love to play it on speakerphone. Even when I'm trying to work on something, just a few tables down, you know? Drake, thank you. You're inside Brian's World on B-More's 92Q. I'm here at your service until 6 p.m. If you need anything, I got you. Just say hi. You can do that fairly easily just by sending me a DM on this thing called Instagram. Yeah, I know I haven't posted in a while, but I be on there all the time. And I'm there in case you need something. So send me a DM right now. Let me know that you locked into today's show. I'm at brianjames.us. That's Brian with an I. And of course, the station. If you want to connect to the station, you can do it at 92Q Jams. Be more. A lot on the docket for today's show, starting with our moment of the week coming up before 3 o'clock. We got to recap this chaotic, super annoying, but also insanely popular Love Island and what happened last night. I'll tell you why I actually think they should just kick everybody off the show. I know it's dramatic, but if you saw last night, you're going to agree with this. I'll tell you more coming up before 3.
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5: Mm-hmm. You already know Monday through Friday, 10 a.m. to 3 p.m., I got you covered with a whole lot of power. 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
6: What's up, Persia? 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
8: 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She makes my palms blush.
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0: Nah, I'm just playing. D-Lo is actually dope. Anyways, yeah, inside Brian's World on B-More's 92Q. Our moment of the week this week is last night's recoupling. The recoupling of the century. It was such a bummer. It was completely flat. It actually made me more upset. But anyways, Love Island last night. And more so, just how momentous. I didn't need to say that big word. Just how big this moment and how big this show and this season has been, despite how frustrating and borderline, just aggravating it's also been.
1: Casa Amor, the ultimate relationship test, is over. It's now time for you to make a choice. So let's find out.
0: And they all chose wrong. What in?
2: Because I want to be honest, I want to be fine.
3: Well, let your fine keep doing you dirty, bitch. Let him do it then.
0: Trinity was preaching, even though she got out of line last night too, but that particular clip, she was 100% true. But I think the experiment is over. We've seen that, and I know it'll never happen because the ratings have been historic for this season. I mean, for television in general. But I think we've seen that the experiment is over and it may be time to end the show in general. Society has changed. People change over time. Like how we connect with each other just changes over time. And I think that we're at a place in human connection where shows and settings like Love Island may not be able to exist anymore, because the product that you'll get is just so frustrating. We're just watching a bunch of people who don't know anything about anything. They don't know what to believe about themselves. And that's a reality for a lot of us after all that we've been through these last couple years. And I know it's a really deep perspective, so I'll stop right there. But I am curious about your opinions of the show so far and what you thought about last night. I don't want to turn this into Love Island Radio, but 410-481-9292. If you saw the recoupling last night, what you think? I'd be by the phone, but nonetheless, it was our moment of the week because, yeah, trending absolutely everywhere. All right, while I'm waiting on your calls, I got that request for Gunna that's coming up next right here on the Q. Hang out.
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9: Mm-hmm. You already know, Monday through Friday, 10 a.m. to 3 p.m., I got you covered with a whole lot of power. 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
10: What's up, Persia? 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
1: Hey, what's happening, Baltimore? It's T.I.P. the King, and check this out, man. My new app, Kill the King, out right now, streaming everywhere. And y'all getting an exclusive listen to it first, all right? So this record is called Where I'm From, featuring Anderson .Paak, and produced by Dr. Dre, man. Now, this one right here is, you know, it personal, because, you know, I'm from Atlanta. So I'm going to put Atlanta on my back, and I'm going to talk about what it's like to be from Atlanta. It's about carrying your roots with you no matter how far you go. The lesson, the struggle, the culture. All the people that helped shape you and helped you become who you are, whether you come from a small block or a big city, man. Hey, man, where you from is part of your story forever. 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And I see you on the One Voyage Crew, man. 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

0: Baltimore. 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
0: Yeah.
2: Ooh,

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Aubrey, on B-More's 92Q, you're inside Brian's World just after 3 o'clock. Hey, you should stick around, because coming up right before 3:30, I want to get you ready for this event we have coming up this Tuesday. You need these details. You cannot miss it. Keep it right here on the Q.

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ice and chill. Damn. They tryna cover it up like a quilt. Rari go skirt on a boy like a kilt. Kept it 100 on paper like Will. Tricking it off on a paying a bill. That's just how I do the sauce and the spill. These know how I pop.

This is like a I'm sorry party to everybody named Janice. Of course, the name of this record is Janice STFU. He's throwing that party in Houston tomorrow. And everybody could pull up drinks, gifts, and all of that. And he just wants to say sorry for that song. So if your name is Janice and you're listening to this, she might be able to make it to Houston by tomorrow. That's why I put that out there. But you gotta get going soon. T.I., what you doing, man? Come on in here. Wrap something on the queue. Brandon.

0: Miller on B-More's 92Q, your inside Brian's bro. Hey, so coming up on Tuesday, this upcoming Tuesday, yes, June 30th, 7 p.m., our Minorities and Mental Health series continues on. It's been going on for, it feels like almost 10 years at this point. I could be putting a lot on that, but the moral of the story is we've been consistent with this, and it's really dope to see the series continue. This upcoming Tuesday is going to be about geriatric mental health and caregiving. It's going to be hosted by Persia and Steph Lover. Completely virtual. You don't have to leave the house at all. Great conversation. They always are. And they'll be speaking with experts who are trained on addressing depression, dementia, loss of independence, and caregiver support strategies. And it's all being brought to you by Shepherd Pratt in NAMI, Maryland. Us here at the Q and a family down at Magic 95.9. 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Then pull up on Tuesday at 7 p.m. as we're streaming across our outlets, all right? All right, your request for the baby, Leon Thomas, Chris Brown, happening B44 right here on the Q. Hang out.
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8: I keep getting relationships where they my type, but I'm not their type, like, because I don't know how to dress. 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
9: Foreman Mills is a great start.
8: No, poor job.
9: You said you don't know how to dress. 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
8: Not
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14: 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That thing to your fingers. Bend it on down, put your face on the floor. That to your legs can't stand. High freak with the world in a

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0: Yeah, inside Brian's World on B-More's 92Q. Merry Saturday to you and yours, coming up on 4 o'clock, happening after 4 o'clock. More road work coming to the area. And you already know it's going to jam things up a little bit. Actually, it's coming tomorrow. So I want to make sure you have details about that so you could be on the lookout. That's coming up after 4 right here on the Q.
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2: Hey, what's happening, Baltimore? It's TIP the King. And check this out, man. My new album, Kill the King, out right now, streaming everywhere. And y'all getting an exclusive listen to it first, all right? So this one right here, man, it called And Won't. You dig what I'm saying? Featuring my homegirl, Summer Walker. It's a real A-Town special, man. Real summertime skating rink record, man. Now, this is about standing on who you are, you know what I mean? And I'm talking about standing on business for who you with. You dig what I'm saying? You know your value and you refuse to let anybody tell you what you can't do. Cause sometimes life gon' put obstacles in front of you, man. 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We keep believing. We keep going. We keep evolving, man. And that's what them represents, all right? New and now, sponsored by Grand Hustle and my people at Empire Records. 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

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Yeah, man. 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And of course, you know, and I see you on the One Voyage Crew, man. 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
1: Yeah. Ice.

0: secrets I know got you stressed. Will I take those to my death? What? Haven't decided just yet. Hey. Yeah. 40 was such a bang. Oh. All of my ops, they desk. Please don't put me to the test. They trying to get back on the net. I'm trying to get back in the flesh. Ooh. Yeah.
1: Just after 4 o'clock, the latest from Drake, or I should say some of the latest from Drake. Shebang on B-More, it's 92Q, your inside Brian's Run. Merry Saturday to you and yours. Hey, coming up before 4:30, did you know about that road work that's coming to the area? Starting tomorrow night, it may shut some things down. I shouldn't say may, it will.

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0: 10, girl, you a 10. 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
1: 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Hey, if you saw my latest article on 92Q.com, you probably already know about this road work that's going to be kicking off tomorrow. Yeah, tomorrow night at 7 p.m. Most of it's going to be over there in Pikesville. And because of that road work, the outer loop of Interstate 695 is going to have what they call, quote, continuous lane closure, which again begins tomorrow night at 7 p.m. and is expected to continue through Tuesday morning at 9 a.m., which, of course, is weather permitting. So now I know you're probably thinking, what are they doing now? Hey, you know, honestly, I'm 35. I feel like there's been road work on the same roads my entire life, you know? So I get it. It's a Maryland thing. Then again, maybe it's not. It probably happens everywhere. But if you are curious what they will be up to, they'll be upgrading guardrails and resurfacing pavement between Reisterstown Road and 795. And again, that will close that right lane and right auxiliary lane. So that was a lot. I know it. I know it's a lot to take in. You're probably already freaking out about the traffic. But you're a Maryland driver. You've been through this. You're tough. You'll get through it, all right? Just might need to plan a little bit. That's all, you know? So as part of that plan, you can go read my latest article at 92Q.com under the Baltimore News section. And then, yeah, praying for us all here. All right, that request for T.I. and Miss Olivia Dean. Yes, I could do both of those. And I'll actually do them next right here on the Q. Hang out.
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0: make you tap your foot a little bit, huh? Just a little bit. Miss Olivia Dean, thank you so much. Man, I need on B-More's 92Q, your inside Brian's room. Heading into 5 o'clock, we're going to put this thing in sport mode. Taking all your requests per usual. Let's talk more music. That means obviously. And of course, I got room for your shout-outs too. So holla at me on IG. Send me a DM at brianjames.us. That's Brian with an I. You got a birthday. You got an anniversary. You, I don't know. I was going to say upgrade. What's the word I'm looking for? Oh, promotion. You got a promotion as well. I would love to shout you out. Just holla at me. Send me a DM, and I will show you some love within the 5 o'clock hour, all right? Now, if you already dropped your request in, I got you covered. The baby, that's going to happen before 5, though. And then I think I saw Zeddy Will. Yeah, there it is. So I put that in there before 5 as well. And then happening right after 5, we're going to do Young Miami. And be more 92Q. Hang out.
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2: 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See you at the bar, you was hardly talking. That's when I knew that your heart was scarring. Friends to lovers need a part to star in. Like, wait, babe, let me ask your pardon. This ain't Gucci, this is Prada, darling. If you want something, you can ask.

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1: Hey, what's happening, Baltimore? It's T.I.P. the King, and check this out, man. My new album, Kill the King, out right now, streaming everywhere. 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Now, that one right here, man, it's called Dope Boy Academy. 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It's about survival, the mindset. And you already know the circumstances, you can turn them into opportunity. Everybody got a story, man. This record is just about wisdom and what comes from the journey. So enjoy it. 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
1: 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I'm Swaggy Fresh inside of Brian's World on 92Q. 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

0: 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Kehlani and Usher, just after 5 o'clock. On B-More's 92Q, you're inside Brian's World. Got this thing in sport mode.
1: Yeah.
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0: 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Success feel better, independent. 9-11 at the Valley, Adeline. 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Falling hard on another hemisphere. Somebody tell them people Mr. Hem is here.
1: Whoa, whoa, whoa, whoa, whoa, whoa.
0: Mr. Hem is here.
1: Whoa, whoa, whoa, whoa, whoa, whoa.
0: Mr.

0: I'm him. Never chase bread, chase the vision. Make your word when you see it, be the business. 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Success feel better, independent. 9-11 at the Valley, out of Lenin. Big Master P vibe, no limit. Falling hard on another hemisphere. Somebody tell them people Mr. Hem is here.
1: Whoa, whoa, whoa, whoa, whoa.
0: Mr. Hem.

0: adapt. You can put me any place on the map, cause I'm him. Never chase bread, chase the vision. Make your word when you see it, be the business. No cap, God am a witness. Success feel better, independent. 9-11 at the Valley, out of Linnet. Big Master P vibe, no limit. Falling hard on another hemisphere. Somebody tell them people Mr. Hem is here.
1: Whoa, whoa, whoa, whoa, whoa, whoa.
0: Mr. Hem is here.
1: Whoa, whoa, whoa, whoa, whoa, whoa.
0: Mr. Hem.
2: Yeah, big weekend for him. Mr. Hem, T.I. on B-Morris 92Q, inside Bryansburg. Got it in sport mode, playing all your requests. Got you covered. And speaking of a big weekend for T.I., can we just show him some love? Congratulations on the album. Killed the King. Of course, we've been playing. Okay, sit down, sit down. Thank you. Of course, we've been playing records from the album all weekend long. So, of course, you can tap in. Let us know what you think as well. Now, my question is, how long do you think it's going to be before Ludacris drops an album? I feel like that might be around the corner. You know, they peers. It's a very interesting time in music because you can kind of do whatever you want to do. So, yeah, super dope. And again, if you want to tap into the new album, you can do it right here on the QB, playing it all weekend long. All right, speaking of those requests, I got you on that Glorilla joint. And yeah, I could do Drake. I could do Drake. And if your name is Janice, you're actually going to like this request. Keep it right here on the queue.
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1: You just got robbed.
0: By Pork Chop.
1: You just got robbed.
0: And Shay Parker.
1: Hey, hey.
0: Quicksilver pulled out his thing.
1: What?
0: Oh, wait a minute.
1: All right. Let's close out.
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2: 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Never been a boat or a lame old. Never switched up on the gang old. Street cred good, always old. Let me put this cook on your face, old. Hit her. I ain't in your beats and you ain't in mine. Hit her. Yeah, we both outside. That's my type, but hit

He be in heels. 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Strip club stunt. I'm a stunt hard. We can go dollar for dollar in this junk. He Mr. Get It Done. I'm Mrs. One of One. Fall in love every time we link. He got me sprung.com. Mind these girls can't keep it peace. I ain't stressing on you, you ain't stressing on me. Boy, I don't wanna push you on a leash. 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Yeah, we both outside. That's my type.

Yes, artist name 51. 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And I just want to tell my wife and I love him. 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

ice and chill. 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Kept it 100 on paper like Will. 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

0: Aubrey with a message for someone named Janice. Wrapping up Brian's World on B-More's 92Q. I want you to have a great, safe, beautiful, and blessed rest of your Saturday. And have a great weekend as well. Lil Black is coming up next. Yes, we can stay connected. As a matter of fact, we should. Holla at me on Instagram at brianjames.us. That's Brian with an I. And just let me know if you need anything, and I got you. All right, time to go. I think I'm going to do tacos tonight. That's probably what it's going to be.
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Your first request of the afternoon from me, Lotto, featuring that girl Glorilla, Get Out My Face, Fire on Boomer's 92 Q. Home of that quick someone to show your man, Lil Black. How's your weekend going so far? At least we didn't get that real rain today.

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Yeah, yeah.

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0: My baby, Marotta Saunders. Is it a crime, right? Bemis 19Q, was she been quiet since she got married? I hope everything all right over there in that YSL camp. Coming up, yo. Can I just start off by saying, Cherry Hill, I love y'all, yo. But the next time they decide to fly the Blue Angels over, can somebody send me an email? Can I tell you? Matter of fact, coming up in 6 minutes, I'm going to tell y'all what happened to me yesterday morning at 11 o'clock with the whole neighborhood outside with their phones out. Yeah, they caught me. They caught me slipping. I'm going to tell y'all what happened. And I'm going to give all the credit to the Naval Academy and the Blue Angels for what happened. 7 minutes, I'm going to tell y'all what happened to me. It's 92Q.
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0: keep your hands up.
1: You just got robbed. You just got robbed.
0: By Pork Chop.
1: You just got robbed.
0: And Shay Parker.
1: Hey, hey.
0: Quicksilver pulled out his thing.
1: What?
0: Oh, wait a minute.
1: All right. Let's close out.
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3: 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Tell the

0: of give and take.
1: What the game has been missing, that sauce. That's Kanye and Lauryn Hill. I can't wait. I am B-Bus 19Q. I want to quick some on the show with you. When I say Friday morning, I'm in a deep sleep. It's 9:30 in the morning. All I hear is boom. When I say I jumped up out of my sleep. Now, I heard the planes in my sleep, but the explosion and the force from the turbines, because they were extremely low out there in Cherry Hill, shook and rotated the entire block, caused everything going off. I wake up out of my sleep, pantily frantic, run downstairs, because in my mind, I'm thinking, yeah, I mean, that dude in the presidency didn't pee somebody off, they done bombed us, and this is the end of the world. Or it's a plane crashing because it sounds that close and it's getting louder. And then the explosion, I'm thinking that's it. I come running out of my house, boxers, no t-shirt, socks, running down the block to the point the neighbors got to yell and stop. Black, stop, look up. I'm like, what's going on? Is this the end of the world? Oh my God, I hit crash. They calm me down and say, look up, we see the planes. I come to consciousness to see everybody. Yeah, I mean, with their phones out recording, looking up in the sky, as I also see other people running out of their houses from seeing the noise from the planes and everything. So, yes, Naval Academy, thank you. I think I almost, yeah, I mean, went to the bathroom with myself. It was the coolest thing and most terrifying thing in my life I've seen. Shaman Lil Black is 19Q. Just think about that for a second. Oh, I wasn't the only one in the city woken up by the Blue Angels.
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Meet me there.

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0: He be in heels, we can go bottle for bottle in this junk. 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He Mr. Get It Done, I'm Mrs. One of One. Fall in love every time we link. 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
1: No need to let him know. T.I. is saying I'm Mr. Him, right here on 92Q.

0: 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Success feel better, independent. 9-11 at the valley, out of Lenin. 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Falling hard on another hemisphere. Somebody tell them people Mr. Hem is here.
1: Whoa, whoa, whoa, whoa, whoa, whoa.
0: Mr. Hem is here.
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0: 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Big Master P vibe, no limit. Falling hard on another hemisphere. Somebody tell them people Mr. Hem is here.
1: Whoa, whoa, whoa, whoa, whoa.
0: Mr. Hem is here.

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1: I heard what you said through the grapevine. Funny thing about your problems, they ain't mine. 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Time crossing these state lines. 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

grapevine. 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

Little Miss Drama, I'm on my baby Cardi B right here. B1's 92Q. It's safe to say you got a little more time to reserve your cabin and save some money for that One Voyage cruise going down October 26th through November 1st. All you got to do is call 214-495-1963 and use the code QUIT to get your $250 onboard credit. I ain't T.I., but I'll let you know.

0: Kalani and I should have never ran home. He was 19Q. Home of that Quicksilver Morning Show. We're in less than a half an hour. We take off of space. Twister to be here. Well, is here. I'm here. Get your snacks, your ice, your candy, your chaser, your lighters, and everything else you need. Because once we take off, we do not come back till we have to. It's 92Q. You were waiting all week for this.
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7: 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Shake that like you out of control. Mm-hmm. 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That to your legs can't stand. High freak with the word in the hand.

0: One half of that R&B tour who is on their way to the DMV in less than 2 weeks. Chris Brown, it depends right here. B1's Night 2Q, where you know we're going to have tickets. You know we're going to have details on how you get in the building. So y'all ain't got to start calling me, DMing, and asking. I'm telling you ahead of time so we can save both of us the time.
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18: Dougie, you told me he been on some positive, yeah, yeah. Lately, I just want to show up and body some, yeah, yeah. 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I've been moving too fast. Hard times don't last. Remember when cops are rats talking out my boy, you ain't but a

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